0: open up.
1: Hands wanna stress my brain. Billy that rock is plain. Cost a bit of bus I've paid. Kick a brother off my way. Journey from the block now.

Why they keep eyeing me? Plank is mahogany, your head leaking burgundy. Minister society, you're more from Weasley. In the gynecology, your pussy ass peachy. I hate the bitch you think about.

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4: Hey! 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

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Slipped into the sea. I just kept on going. Melt into the sea. I just kept on going.

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music, music, music, music, music, music, music, music, music, music, music, music, music, music, music, music, music, music, music, music, music, music, music, music, music, music, music, music, 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music, music, music, music, music, music, music, music, music, music, music, music, music, music, music, music, music, music, music, music, music, music, music, music, music, music, music, music, 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

0: the soul comes something amazing.
1: If you only knew the trials and tribulations we've been through. But if you only knew, we real people, homie, just like you.

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1: Matt. 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Nice to meet you, mate.
0: Hey, what's up, J5?
1: Yeah, J5. Fucking good shit, mate. Yeah. Fucking good shit. I saw you at the Gold Coast Big Day Out and fucking Melbourne Big Day Out, mate.

Just last week, that one major musician and idol in the nation of France, and by the way, our rock and roll craze came from France in the beginning, and this

0: cry to their voices, and weird sounds, and weird music.
1: You hear what I'm saying?
0: Most of you don't know what is taking place here tonight. You don't realize what is happening in this world. And young people by the millions
1: have been
0: deceived and deluded and duped and doped. I want you to hear me right now.

San Francisco in the middle 60s was a very special time and place to be a part of. But no explanation, no mix of words or music or memories can touch that sense of knowing that you were there and alive in that corner of time in the world, whatever it meant. There was madness in any direction. At any hour, you could strike sparks anywhere. There was a fantastic universal sense that whatever we were doing was right, that we were winning. And that, I think, was the handle. That sense of inevitable victory over the forces of old and evil. Not in any mean or military sense. We didn't need that. Our energy would simply prevail. We had all the momentum. We were riding the crest of a high and beautiful wave. So now, less than 5 years later, you can go up on a steep hill in Las Vegas and look west. 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That place where the wave finally broke and rolled back.

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1: Why don't we go take a little star?
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1: 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I know how to fight, and I train hard. 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
0: The roof?
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0: 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I'm telling you. Jesus. 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
1: Chuck Bolt. This is your bossy MC. 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
1: Quali.
0: 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I can't say it. That's why.

so that's where I'm from. Talib Kweli and DJ High Tech, Reflection Eternal, the new album is called The Train of Thought. I'm urging everybody to get a ticket and get on the train, because that's what you need to be doing. Check that out. Peace.

truth. Then I study my molecules. The physiology of man is biological, although it seems radical. Life is mathematical. Birth on this planet Earth in the universe is the most habitable. Pine trees on green hills. I seen queens, I seen mills. I know the potential of a seed is sometimes concealed.

dramatic achievements in space which occurred in recent weeks should have made clear to us all, as did the Sputnik in 1957.

dangerous weapons. Proceed at your own discretion. There's no time for panic buttons or emergency exit. Purge surge burn like electric or antiseptic on you germs. There's no chance for paramedics. This is ancient athletic. Have Krishna Vishnu.